0: 92.1 Radio Disney te llega.
1: I think my hair stopped growing. Is that even a thing? Haven't lost any of it, but something ain't the same. Maybe it's a metaphor. Is it even that deep? I think my hair stopped growing. Or is it me?

0: 92.1 Radio Disney te llega.
1: You played it cool and I played it dumb. Don't you think I'm a little too young to be messed with like that?